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It's the V Bros. My name is Mikey V. Got my big bro, Frankie V, with me and our bestie, Gianna. Mother's Day is Sunday, but what does mom really want this year? There's one thing moms want this year, and we're going to share that with you next.

0: 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It's the V Bros. My name is Mikey V with my big bro, Frankie V, and our bestie, Gianna.
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0: Nikki, why are you smiling?
2: Actually, my mom and I have been in a prolonged fight for about a month, and we finally got on the phone and kind of like hashed it out. So
0: love that. Well, you guys did
1: I understand that.
0: And you did it just in time for Mother's Day Sunday, so well done.
2: Yeah, exactly.
1: Remember when I was fighting with my dad for like 2 months and you guys put him live on the air?
0: Yep.
1: Made me apologize to him. That's how we got over it. So at least you got to do it in private.
0: Yeah, if you and your mom get another fight, give us a call. Put you guys on here together. But hey, hopefully you guys enjoy Mother's Day on Sunday together. Thank your phones, positive vibes of the V-Bros.
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It's 96.1 Kiss FM, Omaha's number one for all the hits. It's the V Bros. My name is Mikey V. Got my big bro, Frankie V, with me and our bestie, Gianna. As we get ready for Mother's Day Sunday, do you want to shout out your mom? We'd love to talk to you. Let us know why you love your mom. Hit us up on Instagram, @VBrosOnAir.

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It's the V Bros. Got my big bro Frankie V with me and our bestie Gianna. Giving love to moms all night long and all hour long. 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

0: 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It's the V Bros. My name is Mikey V. Got my big bro, Frankie V, with me and our bestie, Gianna. Joined by Caitlin. So all night long, we're showing love to Mom. You're up next.
1: I want to shout out my mom, Debbie. Debbie is the best mom in the whole world. I know everyone says that about their moms, but she just is the best. So shout out to my mom.
2: Aww.
0: That's awesome. You guys do anything special for Mother's Day?
1: I think that we, you know, nothing too crazy. My mom doesn't really love to go out. She doesn't love to drink. So I think we're just going to make some food at home and hang out. And maybe she loves Christmas movies. So I feel like we might watch a Christmas movie in May
0: Our mom?
3: Mommy V loves Hallmark. Hallmark channel.
0: Yes, Mommy V loves Hallmark. And she won't leave her 3-mile radius.
1: My mom has never even had a passport. She won't leave. Wow. She just wants to just sit in her house and watch Christmas movies.
2: Okay. You guys have another sister that you're not telling us about?
0: I love that. Well, happy Mother's Day to Debbie from the V-Bros. Enjoy your weekend, okay?
1: I will. You guys too.
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0: 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It's the V Bros. My name is Mikey V. Got my big bro, Frankie V, with me and Gianna. We got Nicole with us, of course, all night long. We're showing love to the moms. It's your turn.
1: Happy Mother's Day, Mom. I love you no matter how many times you text me.
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0: You know what's funny is you said mom. There's a lot of moms out there. What exactly is your mom's name so she knows if she's listening? Yeah.
1: Debbie.
3: The over-texter Debbie. We love you. Well, happy Mother's Day to your mom and all the moms out there. Thank you so much for spreading out the V-Bros.
1: Oh, thank you. Happy Mother's Day.

0: 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It's the V Bros. My name is Mikey V. Got my big bro, Frankie V, with me and our bestie, Gianna.
1: Sabrina Carpenter right there with House Tour at number 9.
0: Got him down with you on a Wednesday night. Kalani now. Here's Folded, number 8.

0: 96.1 Kiss FM, Omaha's number one for all the hits. It's the V-Bros. Got my big bro, Frankie V, with me and our bestie, Gianna.
1: Dominic Fike right there with Baby Doll at number five.
0: Ooh, tonight, Zara Larsson up against Tame Impala, fighting it out for number one. We will find out in a minute. Sabrina Carpenter now, staying strong, number four.

0: 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We are the V Bros. My name is Mikey V. Got my big bro, Frankie V, with me and our bestie, Gianna.
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0: 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We do have a new number 1 tonight. We'll get into that after Zara Larsson, Midnight

0: What up, Omaha? It's 96.1 Kiss FM, Omaha's number one for all the hits. It's the V-Bros. My name is Mikey V. Got my big bro, Frankie V, with me and our bestie, Gianna.
1: Gianna with us. 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
2: Oh, what'd they do?
1: They actually changed their name to The Gym. So now when people are going out, they're saying, you know what? I'm going to the gym today. Man, what did you do today? I went to the gym every day this week.
0: I've been going to the gym for years.
3: I sat there for hours.
1: I was at the gym all night.
0: And they changed their drink name to Protein Shake.
3: Yeah.
0: I went to the gym, had some protein.
3: That's
1: I was at the gym so long, they kicked me out.
0: Oh, man.

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It's the V Bros. My name is Mikey V. Got my big bro, Frankie V, with me and Gianna. You would never believe what caused this one couple to get a divorce. Could it happen in your relationship? We'll talk about that next.

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Zumba.

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We are the V Bros. My name is Mikey V. Got my big bro, Frankie V, with me and our bestie, Gianna. As you get ready for Mother's Day on Sunday, remember, whatever you plan, we'll pay for it. $1,000 an hour coming your way. And it all starts again tomorrow morning.

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1: Yo, I'm Angelina. Thanks so much for hanging out, discovering new music with me. On socials, I'm at Angelina on Air. It's been so real. Leaving you with our girl, Olivia Rodrigo. Drop Dead on the new hit list.

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1: Hey, something big is coming back. And if you're a millennial, you are going to trip out over this. It's going to bring back a lot of memories. And it's also with one of your favorite brands if you're a millennial. I'll explain everything that's coming back next.

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1: All right, so what's coming back? One of our, if you're a millennial, a brand that we grew up with, Frosted Flakes, has decided to bring something back that, again, if you're a millennial, we all miss. And that's toys in the cereal box, baby. I like this. I mean, toys used to somehow decide which cereal I was going to eat. Now there's nothing in the box. I don't even... Same thing with Happy Meals, too, right? Like, drive-thrus, you don't get no toys. It's a bummer. But anyways, yeah, Frosted Flakes, they're bringing back... They're partnering with Toy Story 5 or 6 or 12 or whatever we're at now to bring back toys in your cereal box. So they've got a Woody, a Buzz Lightyear, and a Jessie. And it's a little figurine that turns into a spoon, which, if you're a kid, is awesome. If you're a millennial adult, it's also awesome. So look out for Frosted Flakes for bringing our childhood back.
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You're about to meet Tori on Ask Buster. Tori is not a girl's girl. You're going to hate Tori. Although there might be some people that identify with her. We'll break it all down next. We'll talk to her. Ask Buster's on the way.

0: Omaha. It's 96.1 Kiss FM, Omaha's number one for all the hits. All right, it's Ask Buster. We got Tori on the line. Tori, are you there?
1: Oh, yeah, I'm here.
0: Okay, it says that you've said that your problem is a pattern. What does that mean? What's going on?
1: Okay, yeah. I know this is going to be terrible. You're going to think I'm a terrible person, so just let me get it out.

0: Go ahead.
1: Okay, so I keep finding myself incredibly attracted to my friends' boyfriends or husbands.
0: Oh.
1: Like, it's not even intentional. It just happens. And it's like, I don't want to date them. I just want them to pick me over my friends.
0: Okay, that's kind of specific.
1: I know. And I hate that I think like that. I really, really do. I love my friends. And I like it when they introduce me to their boyfriends. And at first, everything is completely normal, right? Just, you know, being an actual functional human being. And then I start noticing things like, you know, how he talks or how he treats her, how he looks at her. And then my brain, it flips.
0: Flips how?
1: It flips, like, I don't know if that's even the right word. But yeah, it probably is. Like, I want him to act like that with me. I mean, would he think I'm prettier or more fun? I don't know. It's almost like I need the validation or something. Like, there was this one time we were out at a bar and my friend went to the bathroom and her boyfriend stayed at the table with me. We were just talking, nothing crazy, but I caught myself like leaning in more, laughing a little harder than I needed to. Afterwards, I was like, why did I even just do that?
0: Mm.
1: And this other time, my friend's husband kept, you know, complimenting my outfit, just normal stuff. And instead of just saying thank you, I found myself trying to keep the conversation going. Not crossing any lines, but definitely hovering near it.
0: Okay, well, first off, as a man, I would never compliment my wife's friend's outfits ever. I wouldn't even make a comment about that. That's just... So it sounds like they were already dirty in their own mind. But let me ask you, you talk about that line and crossing it. Have you ever taken it too far?
1: Well, I mean, it was a couple of years ago. One of my close friends, my really close friends, had this boyfriend and we were all just hanging out, right? Just drinking and whatever. And she went to sleep early and he and I just kind of stayed up talking and... I crossed the line. And I know I shouldn't have. It shouldn't have happened, but it did.
0: Wait, does your friend know about that? That happened?
1: No. That's the worst part. They're engaged now.
0: Ugh.
1: And I'm sitting here thinking, what's wrong with me? And him, and mostly me. I initiated. We were all drinking. But because it wasn't just that one time, it's like a mindset. I keep sleeping. No pun intended. It's like this mindset I keep slipping into.
0: So let me ask you, what exactly are you asking me?
1: I guess, is this something I can fix about myself? Or am I just someone who's always going to sabotage friendships because I need that level of attention?
0: Yeah, you certainly do. I don't know if anybody in your life has ever told you, but you need to grab control over your decisions and have some accountability. You give yourself this license to be like, oh, it's just something in me. I don't know what. Like, no, it's not. You're just giving in to urges and you're a bad friend from at least the people that you've crossed the line on. And you need to own your mistakes and take control of yourself. Just know that you're going to lose a lot of friends. You're going to hurt a lot of people. And then you're going to be going, oh, well, what happened? I don't know. I don't know. Something just switched. Like, no, you're just not being a good person, you know? And by the way, that's not to say that you're a bad person. I don't know you like that. You could be a very good person. You could give to charity. You could be a great person. But you're not behaving like one in this scenario.
1: I just want it to turn off because I don't want to be turned on by my friends, boyfriends, and husbands.
0: Yeah, well, listen, keep it in your pants, will you? Listen, I don't mean to pile on here. You're calling in, obviously, for some help. So let's do this. You can text in at 71021 or hit me in the DMs at FM Buster. Tori is on the line, who's attracted to all of her boyfriend or all of her friends' boyfriends. Doesn't that sound bad to you, Tori?
1: Yeah, when you hear it back like that, it feels pretty bad.
0: Yeah, a little bit. Imagine if it was your boyfriend. But all right, we're going to get some help for you on the air next, okay? Keep listening.
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0: 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You just met Tori on Ask Buster. She's calling in because she's having trouble. She's giving in to her urges. She is attracted to all of her friends, boyfriends, and husbands. A couple text messages rolling in here at 71021. This one says maybe she should look into a Sexaholics Anonymous class. That's true. That makes sense. I also like this one. Tori has two choices if she was my friend. Stay and get her ass beat or stay and get her ass beat. Hello, what do you think?
1: Hey, okay. First of all, forget what she needs to do to fix herself. Let's have her not keep breaking other people's relationships. If she is so-called friends with that girl and she slept with her man, like, I'm sorry. If somebody f***ed my man, I want to know about it. Even if you're my friend, I want to know about it. Don't hide it from me. You're going to be at my wedding. I'm engaged to this guy. Don't hide it from me. That's it. The girl that just called in is an awful person. I have no advice for her other than she needs to figure herself out or just go crawl in a hole.
0: Well, don't hurt your neck snapping it around like that.

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1: 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Guaranteed human.
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1: All right, so what is a virtue name? It's becoming very popular. A virtue name is exactly like it sounds. It says that a virtue name expresses a moral standard, and parents will choose these type of names because they want the child to live up to that virtue. And I guess this next generation of parents has decided enough kids are named John and Mike and want to zhuzh it up a little bit and give your child the right track to be on. So popular new names in the baby naming world are Angel, Destiny, Blessing, Faith, Grace, Hope, Joy, Miracle, Legacy, Legend, Serenity, True, Bliss, Jubilee, Solace, Honor, Justice. Honestly, these all sound like stripper names to me, but that's cool.

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1: Well, look out, influencers, if you're going to Disney. So Disney has said that they're going to clamp down on live streaming and influencers posting at the park. Insiders say that Disney is weighing restrictions on a ban at both Orlando and California locations. The focus would be on monetized streams, including influencers who earn money through tips, ads, or live shopping while they're inside the parks. Disney has not announced any policy changes, but officials are reporting under pressure from guests who say live streaming disrupts the park experience. And I think that's what it comes down to. I mean, if I paid 10 grand to be there for a couple days with my wife and my kid, and I got to stand in the line. If you didn't say bless you, you're a messed up person. Anyway, the last thing I want in my ear is somebody pretending to talk about how good the churros are when I'm stressed out in the sun all day. Maybe that's a me thing.
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4: 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I just...

We are Omaha's number one for all the hits, 96.1 Kiss FM. All right, time to pay attention, including myself. What does mom really want for Mother's Day? Mother's Day is coming up in a few weeks. This will actually be my first Mother's Day as a dad, which means that I've got to figure this out, right? I can't come soft on my wife's first Mother's Day. So what is it that moms really want? Well, I've got a list. They've asked the experts. We're going to talk about it next on Q102. Hang on. They say the

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1: All right, here's what moms say they really want on Mother's Day. Okay, so I'm looking at this list. This has been a survey commissioned by It's a Family Thing. Sounds fake. But anyways, they asked a ton of moms what they really, really want for Mother's Day. And more than anything, the most common answer is that moms most want help with the mental load of parenting more than fancy brunches or gifts. Yeah, all right. If you don't come with that fancy brunch or a gift or something, you can pretend that you're about to do all the mental lifting all you want. Your ass is going to be lifting your clothes off the front lawn.
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1: I can get behind this. The United States is considering making Fridays a holiday to boost mental health. The idea of a four-day work week is not fringe anymore, and it's being seriously discussed. Studies across multiple countries have shown that shorter work weeks can improve mental health, reduce burnout, and maintain or even boost productivity. Let's go. Wait, does this mean they'll start paying us less?

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1: What massive brand is changing their name? 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This is a nationwide release celebrating the United States' 250th anniversary, starting like now. So you should start seeing bottles of American Dew in stores. That's cool. That's fun. At first, when I saw it, I was like, oh, man, Trump got into the soda game now, too.
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1: Hey, man, hopefully this doesn't hit too close to home for you, but if it does, maybe you can sort of weigh in. 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I'll run through them next.

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0: 96.1 Kiss FM, Omaha's number one for all the hits. These are the five most commonly missed red flag signs in your relationship that if you address sooner could steer you away from divorce. By the way, this comes from a divorce coach. They say a divorce can feel like it comes from out of left field sometimes, but the chances are that the signs were there all along. So, for example, on this list, if your partner chooses defensiveness or denial to avoid blame, damn, I'm guilty of that. but like on small things, like I'll be like, I don't know how the crumbs got all over the kitchen. Must have been the baby. Number four, having a misalignment of values. Oh, that's big. But you should know that going into your relationship. Like, what are each other's priorities and do they align? Also on this list is showing little compassion or care. Yes, if whatever you're doing that means a lot to you, it should also mean a lot to your partner. And if it doesn't, they might be a bit of a narcissist. I believe that. Also on this list of the most commonly missed red flag signs in your relationship is being inauthentic with friends and family. Yeah. I mean, you should have a genuine sort of care about your significant other's friends or family. But like, look, sometimes you got to fake the funk, right? Like, oh, yeah, that sounds great. Aunt whoever or whatever. Also on this list, coming in at number one, having an unhealthy relationship with their immediate family. Oh, okay. So that kind of goes back to, yeah, unhealthy is one thing. You know, saying that you like the color that they picked out for the blinds, even though you didn't care, that's one. Having an unhealthy relationship with your significant other's family, that's a big problemo. So if you've got any of these, this former therapist, divorce coach, Crystal Jackson, she says that you need to address it immediately. Don't sweep it under the rug, because as my wife always says, if you sweep enough stuff under the rug, you'll eventually trip over it. Also, I like that therapist's name, Crystal Jackson. Yeah.
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We are Omaha's number one for all the hits, 96.1 Kiss FM. This gave me the heebie-jeebies because I had a couple of these at brunch over the weekend. Did you know today, in 1771, a Swedish king by the name of Adolf Frederick reportedly died after a massive feast with 14 cinnamon buns? So you're saying 13 is the cutoff?

tell your smart device to play 96.1 Kiss FM on iHeartRadio. What is the word of the year? Even though we're only halfway through the year, according to this survey, most Americans already have a word that sums up 2026. Man, we haven't even gone through summers yet, but whatever.

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1: What is the word of the year? So even though we're only halfway through the year, enough Americans have been surveyed to sum up what 2026 means to them in one word. The word they chose, an astounding 35% of Americans all agreed that so far, 2026, the best way to describe it is stressful. Yep. With older adults leading the charge, too. Apparently, Gen X is very stressed out. They feel like life has become too expensive, and boomers are right behind them. Gen Z is also pretty stressed out. Oddly enough, millennials are in this one little sliver that didn't really agree with that, which I'm a millennial. I'm not that stressed out. So maybe I'm like, yeah, it's cool. We're good. One in three Americans say they are having an existential crisis for problems that feel out of their control. I guess that kind of makes sense with the social economic of everything that's happened in the world. They say that money is a huge driver of the stress. 87% of Americans say that life has become unaffordable. However, it's not all doom and gloom. 27% of those Americans describe 2026 as hopeful. And it also says that 79% of Americans are planning a reset this year, either mental or physical. Sounds like a lot of people on Ozempic.
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1: 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I call BS.
0: So McDonald's is doing away with the self-serve soda machines. So you go to McDonald's, you get your cup, then you go over and get your own soda. Not anymore. But McDonald's is saying it's because of all the, like, Uber Eats drivers and DoorDashers and stuff. So they don't really need, because they don't have as many people sitting down in the restaurant. I feel like they finally got hip to the fact that even though we said we were only getting water, we were getting Sprite. I had a

0: Home of Elvis Duran in the morning show, 96.1 Kiss FM. Okay. Is Ozempic making your breath smell? So Hershey is crediting GLP-1 weight loss drugs for a surprising sales boost. Their company's CEO yesterday on an earnings call said that while appetite-suppressing drugs like Ozempic are leading users to eat less candy, they are driving strong demand for breath fresheners. I guess Hershey owns Icebreakers and a couple of gum brands. They say that their sales have risen 8% in the first quarter, apparently due to a side effect known as Ozempic breath, a fishy or foul odor that some users experience. GLP-1 makers say that they do not officially list bad breath as a side effect. So Ozempic is saying, no, that ain't us. That's your upper lip.
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1: Are you depressed? And you might be, according to this study. They say that people who can't eat without watching TV are three times more likely to be depressed. Eating while watching something, either your TV or your phone, has been linked with higher food intake and poor awareness of hunger cues. Studies suggest this distracted eating pattern may also correlate with worse mood and higher depressive symptoms in this research. No. First off, what do they call that thing that I have? I go into like a blood curling rage when I hear people chew. Even myself. I don't even want to hear myself chew. The sound of chewing makes me want to just so that's why I have something on. I'll put the TV on while my family and I are eating, even if it's in the other room, or put a little music on, even better. I mean, yeah, it's a little annoying if somebody's banging TikToks in your face while you're trying to eat, but yeah, I need a little something. I can't listen to you chomp.

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1: Do you ever think about what famous people order on their rider backstage? You always hear those stories about like what demanding stuff that they want in their green room. Otherwise, they won't perform. I've had my own. I mean, we booked plenty of artists up here at the radio. We've booked plenty of artists up here at the radio station, and I've seen some interesting stuff. A lot of times, what's normal is that artists want socks and underwear, like clean, brand new socks and underwear. You think because they're always on the road, that's probably pretty tough to make sure that you always have an abundance of. So that's interesting. Things that are not so common, that these are famous people that you and I know and love, what they demand to have in their green room that's on their rider. We'll talk about it next.

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1: What do these artists demand that they have backstage, otherwise they will not perform? These are things that are on a lot of famous artists' riders that they have to have backstage. Like, for example, Eminem has to have, this is the most Eminem thing ever, he demands Lunchables on his rider. That's such white trash, like, food that, of course, he would want Lunchables. I love that. Rihanna, on this list, demands a plush animal print rug. That's kind of cool. That's fancy and sexy, right? Also on this list, the Kid Laroi demands that in his green room he has a ball pit. That's very childlike. I wonder if that's still on his rider. I could see maybe his first tour thinking that it's funny, but then afterwards it's like, okay, this is stupid. Future demands a box of fresh white powdered donuts. Could be a drug reference, but I'm going to leave that alone. Also on this list, the famous Van Halen, they demand M&Ms, but want all the brown ones removed. There's a joke there, but I don't even need to make it. Also on this list is Drake. Drake prefers to have 4 dozen naturally scented incense sticks all backstage in his green room before he performs. And then lastly on this list was DMX. He wanted 3 boxes of condoms.
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1: Hey, Buster.
2: What's going on? Who's this?
1: This is Amanda.
2: Amanda, you trying to win these Olivia Rodrigo tickets from us?
1: I am.
2: Okay, we're going to play Guy or Girl. Are you ready, Amanda?
1: Let's do it.
2: All right. We're going to give you a true crime. You have to correctly guess whether or not this crime was committed by a guy or a girl. If you guess correctly, hooking you up with Olivia Rodrigo tickets. In Grapevine, Texas, a former Chick-fil-A employee was arrested after allegedly pulling off a strange but simple scam involving mac and cheese. According to the police, the former employee identified in reports... I can't say their name because that would give it away. Anyways, they had already been fired from the restaurant, but that didn't stop things. Investigators say the individual kept returning to the store and using the register to carry out fake transactions. Apparently, they rang up hundreds of fake orders of mac and cheese and then immediately refunded those orders to this person's credit card. In total, 800 fake transactions were processed. By doing this over and over, the suspect allegedly stole more than $80,000 from this Chick-fil-A. The scheme eventually unraveled when the store noticed a suspicious number of refunds. The investigators got into the security footage and busted this suspect. I ask you, Amanda, was this a guy or a girl?
1: I think I have to say this was a Chick-fil-A man.
2: This was a guy?
1: Yeah.
2: Why do you say that?
1: I just like this is something a guy would do.
2: Really?
1: Maybe I'm wrong, but I'm going to go with guy.
2: Amanda, you're a winner! It's 23-year-old Keyshawn Jones in Texas. He committed this crime, stealing $80,000 from the Chick-fil-A. And Amanda, that got you free Olivia Rodrigo tickets from Q102 and Top Dog Law.
1: Oh, thank you so much. I'm so excited.
2: I'm going to put you on hold and get all your info. Hey, who are you bringing with you to the concert?
1: My boyfriend.
2: Congratulations, Amanda.
1: Thank you.

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1: Did you watch the Met Gala stuff at all?
0: I didn't. I was watching the games, but whatever.
1: If that's your jam, watching the E-Red carpet, you know, that's cool. I still don't know what they ever do in there. As a matter of fact, I was going through the strict Met Gala rules that even celebrities cannot break. Like, for example, no phones, no proof. You're not allowed to bring phones in there, which says it might be scary and weird what's going on. Also in this list, it's 18 and up. I guess since 2018 that there is stuff that's going on that's not appropriate for minors in the Met Gala. Also, the 20-second rule. You get 20 seconds with Anna at the top of the stairs. Guests get only a few seconds to greet Anna Wintour. I don't know who that is. She must be very fancy. Also, you will not sit with your partner. Seating is carefully engineered. Couples are usually separated to encourage new connections and powerful conversations. Doesn't this sound more and more like a famous people swinger festival? No garlic or onion is allowed. Your breath matters. Strong smelling ingredients are banned. Zero tolerance for bad breath at the Met Gala because of all the nasty making out they're doing at this swinger fest. Also on this list, no smoking. Well, that's no surprise. You really kind of really can't smoke anywhere. Also, you got to be on time, which is probably pretty hard for famous people. And you must follow whatever the theme is when you're picking your outfit. That is a lot. That's a lot for a party that we don't even know what happens at the party, although we kind of have a good idea. All it does is remind you that all these famous people are in one big club and we ain't in it. And they're very rich and we ain't. But we can help with that. $1,000 every hour starting tomorrow morning. So wake up and win.
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2: Okay, it's almost cicada season, which is, you know, is those bugs that like invade everywhere and they encourage us to stomp them out, which feels sad sometimes, but they are gross. Now, did you know that cicadas are edible? Apparently, they taste like shrimp or peanut butter, which is an interesting, like, No. I'm going to need to know whether or not I bite into one if it is going to taste like shrimp or peanut butter. Those are two different tastes that you got to get ready for. Either way, I'm not trying to. You can have one first, but...

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4: 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I just...

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2: Question, what little irritating habits do you have around the house that really says a lot about you? For instance, my habit that people get so bent out of shape over is I'll stop the microwave oven like with 2 seconds left because I just feel like it's been on enough. And I'll leave 2 seconds on the display. And I get yelled at for that. Is that really that irritating? Is that bad?
3: Kind of monstrous, yeah.
2: It's not monstrous at all.
3: A little bit.
2: Someone texted in saying that her husband is the over-tidier. She'll take the milk out of the refrigerator to make cereal, and she'll turn around to get it, and he's already put it away. She's like, wait, I just took it out. But she is the shedder. She sheds things as she walks through the house. Jacket here, sweater there, hair clips here.
3: Oh, that drives me nuts.

0: Thank you, Jonas Brothers. Well, welcome today, our friend Shannon in Fayetteville, Arkansas. Hey, Shannon. Is this thing working? Hello, there you are. Oh, there you are. Hi, Shannon. Can you hear me?
1: Yes, I can.
0: You know, I just counted. You have three Waffle Houses in Fayetteville. Did you know that?
1: Yes. They're everywhere. And we have about 80 Dollar Generals.
0: Ooh, oh, my God. Yeah. I love a Dollar General.
2: Dollar General, yeah.
0: That's hot. That's shopping and eating. That's a whole day of shopping and eating with the girls. Hey, so Shannon loves listening to our show on the way to work. Everyone knows to call and interrupt. That people know not to call her and interrupt her time with us.
2: Aww.
0: So, Shannon, heaven forbid anyone get in the way between you and us. You know?
1: That's right.
0: I know. I love that.
2: Yeah.
0: Hey, so
2: yeah.
0: What are you doing, Shannon? What do you have a fun life? Are you loving your career? Are you loving your family? Or are you hating them all? What's your deal?
1: Oh, absolutely. I work for a big hospital here in Fayetteville, Washington Regional.
0: Right.
1: And I'm the H&P coordinator, and my family's great. I've been married for, it'll be 27 years.
0: Wow.
1: And I have two sons. One's a just turned 26, one that'll turn 22 next month, and I have grandchildren, and I love life.
0: There you
2: go.
0: Nice. I love that. So 27 years married, what's the secret to keep it going 27 years?
1: Don't kill him.
0: Okay. All right.
3: That's a good rule.
2: Good advice, yeah.
0: Keep him out of the mortuary.
1: We had a rough first 10 years. He was in the military and went to Iraq for two tours, and Korea for a tour, and so.
0: Well, all's good now. Now it's smooth sailing. I love hearing that. Well, Shannon, meet us at the Waffle House for brunch today. Thanks for listening to us. Hey, what do you have for our friend Shannon? Send her something good.
4: We're going to send her the Elvis Duran in the Morning Show t-shirt.
1: Yes. Can y'all ruin it? Because I already have the sweatshirt.
0: Okay. Yeah. We will ruin it for you, Shannon, and thank you for listening to us. We do appreciate it. We'll see you at the Waffle House.
1: Thank you. Y'all have a great day.
0: You too. It's great talking to you. She's awesome.
4: Yeah.
0: Look at that.
2: God, what a life.
0: Do you think I can stay married 27 years?
2: Yes.
5: Yes.
0: To who?
6: So much happening today. Let's get into the latest news from Gandhi. What's going on?
5: President Trump believes the end could be near when it comes to war with Iran. In his latest comments following reports of a deal on the table, he told reporters from the White House Wednesday that there have been very good talks in the past 24 hours. Iran's foreign ministry spokesman confirmed his government is reviewing a U.S. plan that has been reported to be a one-page memorandum of understanding. It'll set a framework to end the war and start negotiations on Iran's nuclear program. The total number of confirmed hantavirus cases linked to a luxury cruise ship have now risen to 5. Those newly confirmed cases are among people who were medically evacuated from the ship this week to receive treatment in the Netherlands. So far, 3 deaths have been recorded in connection to the suspected outbreak aboard that cruise ship. And finally, pay attention if you have purchased things through the PlayStation Store, because Sony is agreeing to pay almost $8 million to users as part of a settlement of a class action lawsuit involving purchases of digital games through the PlayStation Store. 3 years ago, Sony was accused of monopolizing the market and driving up prices for certain games in its store, with plaintiffs saying that Sony violated antitrust laws. Eligible games include The Last of Us, Call of Duty Classic, and Assassin's Creed Chronicles China. So if you purchased those, go take a look. You might be able to get some money back. And those are your 3 things.
7: It's whack-a-doodle time. It is whack-a-doodle time.
0: My nipples are so hard.
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9: Well, traffic is still light. That overnight construction looks like that has wrapped up on I-80, and you're going to find delays due to construction. Cumming Street is closed, 46 to 48. That's going to be just a little west of Saddle Creek. And on the Veterans Memorial Bridge, you've got road work there from 13th to the Iowa side. That's in both directions. That's a look at your roads. I'm Lucy Chapman.
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2: Dodge Expressway, still slow off and on all the way back to 168th, the JFK southbound. You've got road work there between Cornhusker and 370. That's what's causing the slowdowns. And on 75 at Highway 34 near Plattsmouth, you've got more construction. Blair High, southbound at Bennington Road, you've got a stalled vehicle. That's a look at your roads. I'm Lucy Chapman.
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5: Omaha weather. We got a nice stretch of mostly sunny skies and warm temperatures ahead of us through the weekend. Sunny, breezy, and 72 today. Increasing clouds and 47 overnight. Partly sunny and 76 for Friday. Saturday will be breezy and sunny with a high of 79. I'm Craig Michaels.
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Omaha's number one for all the hits, 96.1 Kiss FM. Okay, so there's all these rumors about ASAP Rocky and Rihanna now after a video surfaced of them arguing, but it looked like it was a tense conversation inside the Sprinter van, and a video has surfaced. Well, we'll talk next. Hang on.

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Hey, hope your Thursday is going very, very well. You know you can always hit me up on the socials if you need me. I'm the Gabby Diaz everywhere. But we got to talk about this update about Spirit Airlines. Hold on.

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1: Okay, so let's talk about it, because Spirit Airlines, they say that most ticket holders have been reimbursed, especially the ones who bought tickets with a credit card or debit card before they suddenly shut down this past weekend. A small percentage of refunds are still being processed, but customers who paid with cash, a travel voucher, or loyalty points are in a trickier spot because cash refunds and point transfers to other airlines are not guaranteed under federal law in a bankruptcy. So I guess Spirit is saying that those cases will be sorted out through a bankruptcy process.
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1: How's your Thursday treating you, friends? It's Gabby Diaz right here. Well, Lizzo is saying the truth will come out in this legal battle. Hang on, we'll talk next.

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1: Okay, so Lizzo is saying that she is prepared to take her ongoing legal battle to court rather than settle. She explained in an interview with Gayle King that the most people would settle, but I'm fighting the case because I know this is not true. She emphasized her determination, adding, I cannot wait for it to be dismissed, and noting that she has taken the allegations very seriously because of what she means to people. She remained firm in her stance, declaring the truth will come out, and that's why I'm not afraid of it. The truth is less salacious than the headlines. 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

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And people are saying that Sommer's a Nepo baby because his dad works at a label. I'm like, even if that's true, you still got to have some sort of skill. Just because your dad knows people doesn't mean you automatically sound like...

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0: 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All right, well, you want to play the quiet game with me?
1: Okay, I'm good at this.
0: Well, you know the rules then. First person to talk loses. Let's start.
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1: Something happened. 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
0: 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I'm going to let you go.

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And at the beginning of the year, I was saying Zara Larsson was going to be the it girl of 2026. And everybody was like, what are you talking about? What do you mean? And I'm like, this is what I'm talking about. This is precisely what I mean. Okay. Midnight Sun is on. Here we go.

0: Allstate. Wish you could save on home insurance? With Allstate, you could easily save and get quality protection. Yep, it's a win-win. So what are you waiting for? Check Allstate first for a quote today. You're in good hands with Allstate.
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1: He was too into planning everything out and was like, okay, but when are we going to do this? And was like, when are we like officially going to get together?
0: Hold on. Well, all right. I'm just trying to wrap my head around it. So you're mad at him because he would like plan out dates?
1: No. Like, he literally, like, we...
0: Yeah, I mean, I don't know the relationship, but I like, you might be a part of the problem.

0: 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It's Colts. We're just making the day fly by, whether you're working at the base or working around the house. Thank you for hanging out with Omaha's number one for all the hits, 96.1, Kiss FM.
1: Shine bright like a diamond. Shine bright like a diamond.